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I said I best be moving on. You said we have all day. You smiled at me like I was young. 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Your crazy fragrance all around, your secrets all in view. 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
1: Okay. Yeah, the doctor don't know, but New York was killing me. Okay. Bunch of doctors come around, they don't know that New York is killing me. Yeah, well, I need to go home and take it slow down in Jackson, Tennessee.

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Yes, I was standing and dying, and New York was killing me. Seemed like I need to start over and go back home in Jackson, Tennessee.

And if you need them, I got crazy prophylactics. So far, I hope you like rap songs. If you need an apple bum, you gotta

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1: Ladies and gentlemen, Simon and Garfunkel.

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Now you do what they told ya. Now you do what they told ya. Now you do what they told ya.

0: catch me now, I'm going down. And my name is Bobby Brown. Watch me now, I'm going down. And my name is Bobby Brown. Watch me now, I'm going down.
1: Yeah, I knew you'd be surprised.

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She brings the rain. Oh, yeah, she brings the rain.

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Oh yeah, she brings the rain. She brings the rain.

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2: Hey, nigga, I need somebody in this room.
1: Wait, what?
2: Nigga, somebody in this room.
0: I hit the back window in search of any Nintendo DVDs, plasma screen TVs, and

0: 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One lucky night with the homies.
1: Hey, how you faded, love?
2: Yeah, we finally got that nigga faded.
1: Ooh.
3: Really on now.
2: I think he hit the wrong blunt, though.
1: Ooh, which one? You talking about? Which one you talking about?
2: I hope he hit the one with the shenanigans. I'm afraid he hit that.
4: Nah, that nigga straight, he ain't hit that one.
2: Not the shenanigans? Yeah, that nigga the shenanigans.
5: Nigga, I think we should push back to the city. For real, though.
2: Nigga, for what?
6: What's that nigga? What's that Jeezy song say, nigga? Nigga, last time I checked, I was a man on these streets. Man, yeah, that shit right there. I'm trying to be the nigga in the street. There you go. All right, here's the plan, love. I'm gonna use the kickback as an alibi. Wait till the song go down, roll out, click the mission, drop K Dot off at his mama van, head the park, cause I know he trying to fuck on Shireen tonight. Yeah, yeah, yeah.
7: Not gonna do it.
6: Then we all gonna meet back at the block at about 10:30.
7: That's straight, bro.
6: We should just meet up around 12. I'm trying to fuck on something too.
2: Nigga, shit your dumb ass back down, nigga. You ain't finna do shit tonight. 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
2: Normally when people break up, people are allowed a requisite amount of distance and time. Well, we did not have that luxury. We were, you know, in very close quarters, never had the luxury to be apart.
3: Drogenmissbrauch, implodierende Beziehungen, weitgespannte Verschwörungen. 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
1: Okay. 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
1: Yeah, I knew you'd be surprised.

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She brings the rain. 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
2: Hey, nigga, I see somebody in this room.
1: Wait, what?
2: Nigga, somebody in this room.
0: I hit the back window in search of any Nintendo DVDs, plasma screen TVs.

0: 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One lucky night with the homies.
1: Kid, how you faded up?
2: Yeah, we finally got that nigga faded.
1: Ooh.
3: Ready on now.
2: I think he hit the wrong blunt though.
1: Ooh, which one? You talking about? Which one you talking about?
2: I hope he hit the one with the shenanigans. I'm afraid he hit that.
4: Nah, that nigga straight, he ain't hit that one.
2: Not the shenanigans? Yeah, that nigga the shenanigans.
5: Nigga, I think we should push back to the city. For real though.
2: Nigga, for what? Then we all gonna meet back at the block at about 10:30.
6: That's straight, but we should just meet up around 12. I'm trying to fuck on something too.
2: Nigga, shut your dumb ass back down, nigga. You ain't finna do shit tonight. Matter of fact, nigga, get in the motherfucking car. We finna get active.
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